0: Let's go.
1: It's one of those places where you never want to leave, and it's changed a lot. Look at all these doors. And it's a place both Marco Polo and the monk Xuanzang passed through.
2: I'm here.
1: Is the culture, the people and the warmth. And I've got a new family now.

0: 教会老人关掉弹窗，只需十秒。关爱老人，让爱在指尖流淌。
1: Let's go.
2: It's one of those places where you never want to leave, and it's changed a lot.
1: Look at all these doors.
3: And it's a place both Marco Polo and the monk Xuanzang passed through.
4: I'm here.
1: Is the culture...the people and the warmth, and I've got a new family now.

0: Let's go.
1: It's one of those places where you never want to leave, and it's changed a lot.
0: Look at all these doors. And it's a place both Marco Polo and the monk Xuanzang passed through.
2: I'm here.
0: Is the culture, the people and the warmth. And I've got a new family now.

0: Let's go.
1: It's one of those places where you never want to leave, and it's changed a lot.
0: Look at all these doors.
2: And it's a place both Marco Polo and the monk Xuanzang passed through.
3: I'm here!
0: It's the culture, the people and the warmth. And I've got a new family now.

0: are these doors?
1: And it's a place both Marco Polo and the monk Xuanzang passed through.
2: I'm here!
0: Is the culture, the people and the warmth. And I've got a new family now.

0: Let's go.
1: It's one of those places where you never want to leave, and it's changed a lot.
0: Look at all these doors.
2: And it's a place both Marco Polo and the monk Xuanzang passed through.
1: I'm here.
0: It's the culture, the people and the warmth. And I've got a new family now.